0: Ladies and gentlemen, we present now one of the most unique broadcasts we have ever presented. The destruction of the giant airship Hindenburg. The destruction of the giant airship Hindenburg. An actual eyewitness description of the disaster at Lakehurst, New Jersey last night.
1: Leichter Nieselregen in New Jersey. Hier und jetzt aus diesem Himmel her wird das Luftschiff kommen.
2: Vor der Landung fliegt der Zeppelin gern noch eine Runde über der Skyline von New York.
1: Herbert Morrison und Charlie Nielsen waren vor Ort, als das Luftschiff landete.
2: Gab es, abgesehen vom Regen, etwas Außergewöhnliches vor Ort?
0: Morrison and Nielsen were at Lakehurst with their recording apparatus when the giant airship floated in, and they were hard at work describing the scene and making a reference recording of it when the disaster occurred.
3: Get out of the way, please. It's burning, bursting into flames, and it's falling on the mooring fast, and all the folks between us. This is terrible. This is the one of the worst catastrophes in the world.
2: Dies ist eine der schlimmsten Katastrophen der Welt.
3: It's a terrific crash, ladies and gentlemen. The smoke and the flames now, and the flame is crashing to the ground. All the humanity and all the furniture screaming around it. I don't do it. I can't even talk to people. His friends are out there. I can't talk, ladies and gentlemen.
4: It's still smoking and flaming and crackling and banging down there.
3: 400-500 feet into the sky, and it's a terrific crash. 400-500 feet into the sky, and it's a terrific crash. I can hardly breathe. I'm going to step inside where I cannot see it. Charlie, that's terrible. Listen, folks, I'm going to have to stop for a minute because I've lost my voice. This is the worst thing I've ever witnessed.
1: Es ist ein schrecklicher Anblick. Oh, die Menschheit und all die Passagiere.
3: All the humanity and all the passengers.
1: 400-500 Meter loderten die Flammen in den Himmel, aus dem das Luftschiff kam.
3: I've sort of recovered from the terrific explosion and the terrific crash that occurred just as it was being pulled down to the mooring mast. It's still smoking and flaming and crackling and banging down there. And I don't know how many of the ground crew were under when it fell. Still smoking and flaming and crackling and banging down there.
5: And now, friends, I want to tell you, I'm back here. I want to tell you that the wreckage is still flaming out there, but I have some very good news for you.